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0: morning offering in the name of the Father, and of the Son, and of the Holy Spirit. Amen. O Jesus, through the Immaculate Heart of Mary, I offer you my prayers, works, joys, and sufferings of this day in union with the Holy Sacrifice of Mass throughout the world. I offer them for all the intentions of your Sacred Heart, the salvation of souls, the reparation of sin, and the reunion of all Christians. I offer them for the intentions of our bishops and of all apostles of prayer, and in particular for those recommended by our Holy Father this month. Amen.
1: In the name of the Father, and of the Son, and of the Holy Spirit. Amen. Dear people of God, pray with us here on 94.4 Radio Sapientia. I greet you in the name of our loving Lord Jesus Christ. We thank God for the new day. May his name be praised now and forever. Today is 4th, Saturday, July 2026. I'm Father Jude. 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
2: My name is Nakawes Josephine Eseza, a student of St. Baga School in Natangira, Senior 5. The first reading. A reading from the book of the prophet Zechariah, chapter 9, verses 9 to 10. Thus says the Lord, rejoice greatly, O daughter of Zion. Shout aloud, O daughter of Jerusalem. Behold, your king comes to you. Triumphant and victorious is he, humble and riding on a donkey, on a cloth the floor of a donkey. I will cut off the chariot of Ephraim and the war horse from Jerusalem, and the battle bow shall be cut off, and he shall command peace to the nations. His dominion shall be from sea to sea, and from the river to the ends of the earth. The word of the Lord.
3: Thanks be to God.
2: The responsorial psalm. Response to the psalm. I will bless your name forever, my King and my God.
3: I will bless your name forever, my King and my God.
2: I will bless your name forever, my King and my God.
3: I will bless your name forever, my King and my God.
2: I will extol you, my God and King, and bless your name forever and ever. I will bless you day after day, and praise your name forever and ever. Response.
3: I will bless your name forever, my King and my God.
2: The Lord is kind and full of compassion, slow to anger, abounding in mercy. How good is the Lord to all, compassionate to all his creatures. Response.
3: I will bless your name forever, my King and my God.
2: All your works shall thank you, O Lord, and all your faithful ones bless you. They shall speak of the glory of your reign and declare your mighty deeds. Response.
3: I will bless your name forever, my King and my God.
2: The Lord is faithful in all his words and holy in all his deeds. The Lord supports all who fall and raises up who are bowed down. Response.
3: I will bless your name forever, my King and my God.
2: Brothers and sisters, let's welcome the gospel.

0: The Lord be with you.
1: And with your spirit.
0: A reading from the Holy Gospel according to Matthew.
1: Glory to you, O Lord.
0: At that time, the disciples of John came to Jesus, saying, Why do we and the Pharisees fast, but your disciples do not fast? And Jesus said to them, Can the wedding guests mourn as long as the bridegroom is with them? The days will come when the bridegroom is taken away from them, and then they will fast. And no one puts a piece of unshrunk cloth on or an old garment, for the punch tears away from the garment, and a worse tear is made. Neither is new wine put into old wineskins. If it is, the skins burst, and the wine is spilled, and the skins are destroyed. But new wine is put into fresh wineskins, and so both are preserved. The Gospel of the Lord.
1: Praise to you, Lord Jesus Christ.
0: Brethren, the Word of God today calls us to trust God, who restores our life. The reading from Prophet Amos, it ends the prophet's message with a powerful promise of hope. The book of Prophet Amos contains warnings against injustice, corruption, false worship. Yet God does the final word, not that word of destruction, but restoration. This reveals the heart of God. He disciplines his people not to destroy them, but to lead them back to life. God declares, On that day I raise up the frail heart of David. I repair its branches, raises up its roots, and rebuild it as in the days of old. The frail heart of David symbolizes a kingdom weakened by sin, division, and infidelity. God promises to rebuild what has collapsed. This promise reaches its fullest fulfillment in Jesus Christ, the Son of David. Through his death and resurrection, Christ restores the kingdom of God, gathering all people into one family. As the apostles recognized these prophecies fulfilled in Christ, who welcomes both Jews and Gentiles into the church. Many of us, we are fallen. We have broken relationships, disappointments, addictions, loss of faith. This should not make us to lose hope. God never abandons his people. He is always ready to build the lives of those who return to him with humble hearts. The prophet continues by describing extraordinary abundance. The mountains shall drip sweet wine, and all the hills shall flow with it. This shows God's blessings, which accompany God's restoration. Let God reign in our hearts. When we allow God to reign in our hearts, he fills us with peace, joy, hope, and spiritual fullness. We are reminded to put our trust in God. We are challenged to become instruments of restoration. Sometimes families are divided by conflict, communities wounded by injustice, young people discouraged by hopelessness, the poor who suffer, who are neglected. Let us trust in God. Let us build one another. We are called to repair broken relationships through forgiveness, promotion of justice, care for the vulnerable, and witness to hope. The Gospel from St. Matthew, we are reminded that with Christ, everything is possible. The disciples of John approached Jesus with a sincere question. Why do we and the Pharisees fast often, but your disciples do not fast? Jesus answers by revealing a profound truth about his identity and the new life he has come to bring. Jesus says, Can the wedding guests mourn as long as the bridegroom is with them? By calling himself the bridegroom, Jesus identifies himself as the one long awaited Messiah. Throughout the Old Testament, God is presented as the bridegroom of his people. Now in Jesus, God has come to dwell among his people. His presence is a cause of joy, not sadness. Whenever Christ is present, there is hope, forgiveness, and a new life. The days will come when the bridegroom is taken away from them, and they will fast. This points to his passion and death. Christian fasting, therefore, is not merely an external religious practice, but an expression of longing for deeper union with Christ. We fast to purify our hearts, strengthen our self-control, and grow in love for God and neighbor. No one patches an old cloak with a piece of unshrunk cloth, and neither is new wine put into old wineskins. This reminds us to leave our old way of life. Christ comes to make all things new. His grace requires renewed hearts that are open to conversion. Many people try to follow Christ while refusing to let go of habits of sin, resentment, dishonesty, selfishness. They want the blessing of the gospel without the transformation that the gospel demands. Jesus reminds us that new wine requires new wineskins. If we want to receive the fullness of his grace, we must allow him to renew our minds, our hearts, our lives. We must welcome Christ in our lives. The sacraments are the privileged means which Christ pours in our new wine into our lives. In the sacrament of reconciliation, he renews our hearts, our wounded lives. The Holy Eucharist nourishes us with the body and blood of Christ, making us participants in the new covenant. Every sincere confession, every worthy Holy Communion makes us more capable of receiving the new life of Christ. May Mother Mary pray for us to receive new life of Christ. The National Director of St. Jude's Movement, Reverend Father Joseph Mary Buye, reminds us that today we are starting the second National Solemn Novena of St. Jude. We have a program to follow at the National Shrine at Naguru. Every day it will be starting at 2 p.m. It will end with Mass at 4 p.m. We thank all those who are supporting us as we build the National Shrine at Naguru. Remind all devotees and friends of St. Jude to pray the novena, to come here at our National Shrine at Naguru to participate in prayers as we give our intentions to God through the intercession of St. Jude. We shall be guided by the theme, "Come to me, all who labor and are burdened, and I will give you rest." From the Gospel of St. Matthew, chapter 11, verses 28. I wish you a blessed day. The Lord be with you. May Almighty God bless you, the Father, and the Son, and the Holy Spirit. Amen.

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Yeah, hope all you good. Thanks so much for the program, dear. For your weekly piece of advice, Kariwari, Karuzu Kawari. Nagamba, which is Ava, free of charge, and the encouragement words of wisdom. 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
12: Whiteboard where the president is suitable. So all those issues are really not in the best. And when you go to challenge the GTP with going against over Samuel T, the president explained it very well. And I think the GTP has that authority and mandate as per the constitution. So how can you challenge a GTP to reinstate a GTP which you think you reported, then you think it was not well handled? You don't have your authority. It is the president of every state of that. So it's just trying to mix people and you want to put to ballot and get too fast. But I don't think people should believe in the people. You should believe in what is right.
10: Bannayuganda abanunuddwa okuva mu ggwanga lya South Africa baakutwalibwa ekyankanzi bongere okubudaabudibwa n'okuba bangula ate n'okulambikibwa ku ngeri gye bagenda okutwalamu obulamu bwabwe mu maaso oluvannyuma lw'oggobwa mu ggwanga eryo. 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
4: And the Bible read in Psalm 90, talks about our span in life. Our span is 70 years. So I've reached my 70 years. And then it says, 80 for those who are strong. So I'm looking forward to be a strong one to reach 80. I wonder whether there's anybody else who has reached 70 years. Let us don't have 70 and above standards. The strong ones. I can see on the TV here. You know, for men, they're not scared of many years. As I was coming down, they said, "Mzee, Singaram Kisikrizi, it's too much sunshine. I don't know about Power to Bogera Musana." So I said, Musana to put a mood to go. We have been here for a long time, since morning, and I want to be very brief. First one is to appreciate, thank you for the arrangement. Yes, I will talk about it. Wonderful, beautiful colors, the decoration. I don't know who did this one. The seating arrangement, the discipline. Somebody talking about the discipline. I actually marvel the discipline that you have, you young people here. Even during the transition, nothing happened. So the smartness, you're very smart. I don't know whether it's smart only today, but usually smart. All the time. Thank you very much. The smart here, the attire is very smart. What about smartness in the head? Yeah. So I appreciate all that. I would like to thank the headmistress for the hard speech. I don't know whether it's the maiden one. I don't know whether the headmistress has helped also. I saw him coming to do something to him. In Australia, there's a very strong Catholic education system, but works hand in hand with the government. Now, to become a head teacher of a Catholic school, you must have other courses, of course, but you should have a degree in religious studies. And the government allows that. You don't be qualified to become a head teacher of a Catholic school in Australia. You cannot become a head teacher in Australia if you're not receiving the sacraments. You have to be receiving the word. To become an administrator, you must be in good standing and yet quite secular. But they have respected that arrangement. I don't think we can bring that to Uganda now, but at least we should have something similar to that. And I think Madame Asimu has done that. We are sitting very close to her husband. And I pity these ladies these days. Sometimes the husbands appear on big days like this one. There's a graduation, then he comes, there's a speech. This one seems to be regular. Although Madame is a senior regular. So thank you very much for this good example that you're giving us and giving the children, the young ones. I hope you young ones take it on. I know some of you will get married. How many are expected to get married having children? I can't see you just put up your hand. How many of you wish to get married to be husband and wife? I know very few will become priests and religious. So the majority are going to have children. But please, if you have a children, choose to be married to a husband or to a wife and not several partners. That is very important. Especially for us men, you father children, 100 children from different ladies. That is not Catholic. That is not a good example that you are going to take home. So be disciplined, even your behaviors. Madam, in your report, what has impressed me are the associations that you mentioned about, lay apostolate, the Regional Mary, the Scouts, Exaverians, the Order Servers, the YCS, what else do you have? Pro-life. Eh? Pro-lifers, stand up. Let me see the pro-life. Pro-life. Those who are pro-life, please stand up. So the rest are against life. Only four are pro-life. Okay. The pro-life movement, these are good. They help you to others, well. Yeah. So please join one of them. But you get out of, you are here for 6 years and you have nothing done. You are not Tony Mwereza. toli mwilogulogu, toku wabandi, toli imba mkwaya, toli motivati, toli, you are nothing. And then you go out and say, I went through a school. Which school? Now you didn't get anything. Please get associated with something. And through these associations you get help, please. What are you doing? So, and I think there are very many of them, let us join them. I want to talk about discipline, but I think we're all disciplined people. I just want to assure the chairman board, the chaplain, the administrators, Madam Asimwe, that we have got the education secretary here. I think he will journey with you, and we shall give you massive support. Because I know you have massive goodwill for the education. I thank you for the support of the contributions towards the development of the Archdiocese education system that you give through the Education Secretary, and also SAFU. SAFU is South Sumbani Appeal Fund. I have come to learn that you have given us a formidable amount of money. It's quite a bit of money. And I think next year you also even give more than this. Because it is still standing. Now, as of the fact that I have not been here for 2 years, we have 53 secondary schools in the Archdiocese of Kampala. I've only visited about three. Once. And here, this is the second time. And even next time I come back. I have not been to Namugongo. I have not been to, I've been to Rubaga, boys and girls, because they're very close. But others, we were that way, Chaplain. And their confessions, Marty went to Moldova for a million. But they are not talking. So the rest, you can understand that there's a lot of work in the Archdiocese. And if I take time coming, it's not because I don't want to come. I have come here because of the association of Peter and Paul, but also because this is a school that I'm proud of. Please continue performing excellently, even in class. I know everybody these days gets result one, but I want a good result one. that will help you to develop our country and the rest. So the rest of the year, I wish you. I know you have to. Those we are supposed to bless those, but I will come back to bless the candidates. But that does not mean that you should not study. It's not a magic that this is the Archbishop has blessed me. Can never. You have to study so hard so that God can even give you a reward for your studies. Thank you, Mama. Thank you, everybody. I think it's time to have lunch. Mr. Shutubat treat as a what? A care coach. A gift to a kid. Anyway, lunch. Anyway, thank you. Gladys, no, MC Mogrebo, I am at the lunch.
5: 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I ask you kindly not to sit. We are going to cut the cake. You are going to lead us to cut the cake.

0: 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Thank you so much.
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2: 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I'm Francis Lubega. The National Resistance Movement, NRM, Parliamentary Caucus will tomorrow, Sunday, July 5th, 2026, hold a meeting to elect a new caucus executive committee and fill two vacant positions in the East African Legislative Assembly, YALAM. According to a notice issued by the Office of the Government Chief Whip, Dr. Jane Ruth Acheng, the meeting will begin at 11 a.m. in the conference hall at the Office of the President in Kampala. The agenda includes the election of the NRM Parliamentary Caucus Executive Committee and a by-election to fill the party's two vacant YALA slots. The chairperson of the NRM Electoral Commission has been directed to prepare for the exercise, while all NRM members of parliament have been urged to attend the meeting in person. The notice has also been copied to the President and NRM National Chairperson Yoweri Museveni, the Vice President, the Prime Minister, the NRM Secretary General, the Chairperson of the NRM Electoral Commission, and the Director of the Office of the Leader of Government Business. Members of Parliament have called on the appointing authority to reconsider appointing service MPs as cabinet ministers, arguing that the dual roles affect effective representation of constituents. Speaking during the induction of the 12th Parliament, Central Regional Elderly Representative James Kakuza said many ministers struggle to balance cabinet responsibilities with constituency work, a factor he believes has contributed to some losing their parliamentary seats. Kakuza also claimed that some ministers use their position to compete with fellow MPs in their constituents, creating divisions that undermine service delivery. He urged legislators to remain visible and actively engaged with their constituents, saying consistent interaction is essential for effective representation and political survival. Kakuza further encouraged MPs to serve multiple terms, noting that longer parliamentary service enhances retirement benefits. He also cautioned members against neglecting their constituents, warning that former MPs often face challenges securing employment after leaving office. MP Kakuza advised legislators to strike a balance between attending parliamentary business and maintaining a strong presence in their constituents. The government has stepped up efforts to promote fish farming as a sustainable alternative to reduce pressure on Uganda's natural lakes and improve livelihoods in fishing communities. Speaking during a meeting with the outgoing Netherlands ambassador to Uganda, Frederike Wispel, the state minister for agriculture in charge of fisheries, Robert Migade Ndugwa, said the four-year project funded by the government of the Netherlands will provide alternative sources of income for fishing communities while allowing fish stocks in the country's lakes to recover from overfishing and illegal fishing practices. Migade said the program will provide farmers with quality fisherlings, fish feed and technical training to boost aquaculture production. He urged fishermen and the other Ugandans to embrace fish farming and participate in the initiative.
3: Corruption within politics is at the right time, because we are looking at what can be the fallback position of the people who have been in fishing. So I know government always budgets, but we also receive donor funds because our budget may be insufficient. So we want to work with them to see that really our people are sensitized about fish farming, but also build capacity in providing the right fingerlings and the fish feed.
2: Meanwhile, Ambassador Gwispel said Uganda was selected for the partnership because of its strong aquaculture potential and its strategic position as one of the region's leading fish exporters. The chairperson of the National Consultative Forum, Godfrey Chuwanda Suvi, has called on Parliament to enact a law clearly defining who qualifies as an independent candidate. Speaking during the induction of members of Parliament in Munyonyo, Chuwanda said the increasing number of independent MPs is weakening Uganda's multi-party democracy system, despite political parties producing the majority of legislators. He said Parliament should establish a clear legal definition of an independent candidate, citing Kenya, where anyone seeking election as an independent must not have participated in political parties' activities for at least 6 months before the election.
4: In advocating as parties, by the words Parliament, you must define who is an independent. That's where the problem is. Somebody is defeated in primaries, the next day he registers an independent. Is that person independent? So there must be a law to describe who is an independent. It's still a big thorn. Who is an independent? We benchmarked in Kenya, and also in Kenya, for their law is that if an independent is somebody who has never participated in any political engagement for the last 6 months before general elections.
2: Chuwanda also expressed concern over growing internal conflicts within political parties, warning that chaotic party primaries are undermining multi-party democracy ahead of the forthcoming general elections. He said corruption, lack of transparency, and weak internal dispute resolution mechanisms continue to erode public confidence in political parties, and called on parties to strengthen internal democracy through transparent electoral processes. Chuwanda further advocated for the restoration and enforcement of term limits for party leaders, arguing that prolonged leadership limits opportunities for young politicians and discourages their participation in political activities.
4: Corruption within political parties, and that is actually the threat to the running of the political parties. There's no transparency, and we need to be very transparent in our internal democracy as political parties, if we need even external transparency, because there must be existence of internal mechanism to democratic resolutions of conflicts. You fight so much as political parties, and you fight in papers. Your fights are always in papers. So you weaken your political parties, and they attract no people to really come. So we need also retention of term limits in leadership positions.
2: The National Environment Management Authority, NEMA, has reaffirmed its commitment to protecting Uganda's ecosystem while urging communities to work closely with authorities to combat environmental degradation. Speaking at the World Environment Day conference organized by Uganda Matters University, NEMA's Principal Research and Innovation Officer, Dr. Richard Komakech, said environmental protection is a shared responsibility that requires active public participation. Dr. Komakech said NEMA is working with local leaders and communities to curb illegal sand mining in Rela through sustained engagement aimed at protecting the ecosystem and nearby road infrastructure. He also dismissed claims that NEMA only acts after illegal developments are completed, explaining that the authority continuously monitors environmental activities and takes legal action against unlawful construction, especially in protected wetlands. Dr. Komakech called on the public to report cases of environmental degradation, emphasizing that community support strengthens enforcement efforts, adding that environmental education, research, innovation, compliance support, and media partnership remains central to NEMA's conservation efforts. He concluded by stressing that that restoring degraded ecosystem is a national priority and urged all Ugandans to take collective responsibility for safeguarding the environment for future generations. Researchers are calling for greater investment in climate smart innovation to address the effects of climate change. Speaking at the climate conference organized by Ghana Matters University, Principal Investigator Dr. Patience Tugume urged government, universities and private sector and communities to embrace by innovation and a practical resolution to climate change, food insecurity and environmental degradation. Dr. Tugume said climate change continues to drive biodiversity loss, soil degradation, energy insecurity, and declining agricultural productivity. He highlighted a research project in Barra City that successfully converted food waste into biogas, biofertilizers, and biopesticides while training more than 40 women and youth in renewable energy technology. Despite the project's success, she noted that biogas adoption remains low, limiting its potential to provide affordable clean cooking energy and reduce dependency on charcoal and firewood. Dr. Tugume added that crops treated with the project's biofertilizer and biopesticide recorded higher yields than those using conventional chemical fertilizers. She called for stronger collaboration to scale up waste-to-wealth technology, promoting clean energy and build climate resilience. She emphasized that transforming waste into valuable resources through science and innovation is key to achieving sustainable development in Uganda. That brings us to the end of our news. Thanks for listening. I remain Francis Lubega. A nice day.
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5: Says that the body is not meant for immorality but for the Lord. Do you not know that your body is a temple of the Holy Spirit within you? Many of us have been, while Christians have been confirmed, the Holy Spirit came down upon them. That reminds us to treat body and that of others with respect and dignity, whoever that person is. Rich or poor, educated or not educated, and so on. It is the temple of the Holy Spirit within us.
4: Ssaabasumba era asabye abayizi bano okukoppa ebikolwa by'omuwolereza waabwe Maria Goretti ng'okwegayirira ennyo obwetowaze obwesimbu nga ly'ekkubo lyokka ery'okukuma obukristu mu bulamu bwabwe.
5: All of us can attain that goal of treating our body as a temple of the Holy Spirit. The witness of your patron saint, Maria Goretti, reveals to us also that not all of us are expected to die a martyr's death. Perhaps the few courageous among us who can speak out, "I'm ready to die," as St. Peter told Jesus before he was died, would be the ones to run away when danger comes. But maybe not all of us are expected to die as a martyr's death, But we are all called upon to pursue those same Christian virtues and values which Maria Goretti lived, and if she's remembered even until today.
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0: Ova muri joni ki?
3: Born in Hoima. Diocese.
0: Okay.
3: From Kiriandongo.
0: Bishop Vincent Chirabo.
3: Chirabo. Yetata. Aha, yetata.
0: Okay.
3: From Kiriandongo. But I've been here for quite some time.
0: Okay.
3: Yeah. And I've began working with Father Raymond for quite some time as well.
0: Mm.
3: And yes, that is mainly me. But I'm called Gloria Pirachel from Kiriandongo, but now working with Teresa Baby's Home in Zambia.
0: Mm.
3: So just like you asked.
0: How is Teresa Home?
3: It's fine. It's fine, though. At this moment, we're having a challenge.
0: Mm.
3: Which challenge we shall be coming into it with time as we go in with the program.
0: Okay.
3: But for now, you asked me about the homes.
0: The homes.
3: Yes. Yes. We have two homes.
0: Mm-hmm.
3: We have Teresa Children's Center.
0: Mm-hmm.
3: That is in Zambia. This here at Zambia
0: Chirombe
3: Road.
0: Okay.
3: Yes. In Zambia Chirombe Road. Then we have one in Nyanama, how you the way you explained.
0: Oh, Nyanama.
3: Yes.
0: Yeah.
3: In Nyanama.
0: Nyanama.
3: It's very close to the main road. Very, very close. You can easily find it. That is where our first actually the mother house.
0: Wasokira.
3: Dala.
0: Yes, nagenda yes. Na yu nangi, nagenda yeyo. Awali ya, ni yali agenze yeyo, yali executive director wa KCCA.
3: Okay.
0: Simanyi yali yali Madam Jennifer Musisindoza.
3: I think so.
0: Yeah,
3: by that time?
0: Yuko. Yeah.
3: Mm, mm-hmm. Yes. Mm. But anyway, that has been our mother house.
0: Mm.
3: That is Mama Teresa.
0: Nakazade.
3: Nakazade. Yes.
0: Yazaledo.
3: Zambia.
0: Okay.
3: Since the other side was not, the space was small,
0: mm.
3: so father had to come and get a land
0: mm.
3: In Zambia.
0: Zambia. Okay.
3: And in Zambia, there are two houses. Yeah, there are also two houses.
0: Yeah.
3: There is where the babies stay.
0: Mm-hmm.
3: And there is where father does the counseling from.
0: Okay, kitegereza bulungi nti amaka gano buli maka galike ebifo bibiri. Waliwo we balabirira
3: like an administrative block where offices are
0: uh-huh.
3: and then where the babies are given proper care, their beds, I mean where they sleep.
0: Mm.
3: Okay. Is in another place, but also where they sleep.
0: Mm.
3: Sometimes there is a function that takes place there. Especially when people come in to support the cause.
0: Okay.
3: Yes. Kati
0: wabana wababera baliko chifo webalenti. Wano wetu wanga fetu genzo bacha alira kumpuleza wababa kubana wetu tukira. Wababa.
3: Here they tell you, okay, if after maybe for those who come like for counseling. Baba gamba. Bomaliriza wano osobola
0: okugenda
3: oboyina obudde osogenda no balaba
0: aha
3: kubana ngeri je bali how they are growing up, you know, where they sleep and we want to assure you the place is so clean and safe. The team members are doing quite a big job. So that is a place for our babies. The one in Zambia is where the purpose for which we are here today.
0: Kakati in Zambia ya balese one.
3: Yeah. 8 years down the road, father has been renting the place.
0: In Zambia?
3: He has been renting the place. And so it came as an opportunity and also as a challenge. An opportunity, why? Why do we say an opportunity? Because...
0: No mukisa. Nti, wano father, wano in Zambia, wano by the way, chagambi, nti, woba pangisa, wubo pangisa. 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
3: then
0: ne okusomozebwa kwekuliwa tugenda byawula.
3: So it came as an opportunity. Why? Since when the landlady said she put the land up on sale, the first person he approached was father. And asked if he could buy the land. And how much is that land?
0: Mm-hmm.
3: It's 400 million.
0: What?
3: 400 million Ugandan shillings.
0: Okay.
3: With the 400 million Ugandan shillings, at that particular moment, Father was like, okay.
0: Mm.
3: At first, he looked at it as like,
0: I can't manage.
3: Mm. But then he sat down and asked him, you know, he looked at the children.
0: Mm.
3: He went to go, he actually had to ask God, what should I do? Then the reversion came to him and I was like, no, you get it. Regardless, let us have somebody. Let's give this to the people who support this, you know, these mm-hmm. children. And the different people who will come on board
0: mm-hmm.
3: will help us solve this puzzle.
0: Okay. 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
3: And that is about 300 million.
0: Ooh.
3: To be given by the 17th of August.
0: Hey. 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
3: 3. Nambye August.
0: August. Yes.
3: Ogwomunana after here. Today is the 4th
0: of July. Na iyo mwezi
3: okujja. 17th of August.
0: Father, I know kubanga amaze okuteeka ku akaunti obukadde obutakka wansi wa 3.
3: So that is what is on ground.
0: Mm.
3: And it came as a challenge, but it's an opportunity.
0: Mm.
3: That when we raise this 75%, we are able to officially, you know, we are in the process of now giving these children a permanent home.
0: Okay.
3: And who are these children?
0: Mm.
3: Or has Tandisen, with you know, giving a biography of these children.
0: Okay.
3: Tubagamba, these children are children abandoned by mothers. Omchala agenda mdwaliro. Pregnant. Azalo mwana namulekeyo.
0: Mm.
3: 3 days gatali wo. Nga mama, naye nawe namu abachala wali eyo.
0: Mutulimba
3: muko for sure. You cannot carry a child for 9 months.
0: Yes.
3: Then you go to the hospital, give birth.
0: Mm.
3: And then you drop the child. Others were like, an example is that we have a baby Pamela there.
0: Mm-hmm.
3: Why do we focus on baby Pamela? Because her story is quite unique.
0: Mm.
3: Ruachi. Baby Pamela was got in the Safi market. Nga mama mutamivu. 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
0: Amufude mutamivu naye bwanywa na mwana nga.
3: No mwana nga naye amuwa.
0: At what age?
3: The baby, when Teresa baby's home got that child, was only 1 week.
0: Hey.
3: 1 week. The baby was not breastfeeding, but
0: kuwishe munga mama kwa dia na mwenge guanyu wako na umwana.
3: 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They had to rush the baby to the hospital to make sure no vital organs are destroyed.
0: Hmm.
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3: 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Now she's 3 weeks.
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3: 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She's taking milk.
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0: No, when they speak to them, they get that empathy, that heart of empathy to make sure they can be a part of this process. Because at the end of it all, it needs a collective hand. It needs all of us to come together. 400 million is not an easy money to get. But when we come together, when they say one by one makes a bundle, when you bring 50,000, I bring 20,000, there are those who bring 20, I can only manage 50. But they bring, there are those companies that, you know, this is our, there are individuals who say, 50 is so small for me, for what the Lord has done for me. Through the prayers and the counseling of Father Raymond, what God, I cannot give only 50. There are those who give more than that. There are those who say, no, I'm going to my company and this is it. This is what I'm going to tell my people. So that is how we've been so far, been able to raise something in regards to this journey of fundraising towards attaining this home. So on that note, Father Raymond always says, Mother Teresa held his hands and said, "My child," and these are the words he spoke, "I do this for Jesus."
1: Yes.
0: In the same way, that is the spirit he instills in each and every co-worker, each and every FCU. Everyone who comes, and for them, you've given yourself. You're not paid anything. You just gave yourself to do something. Mother Teresa came out to support the, you know, the marginalized, to give them a home, to give them food, to give them a shelter. Even in this cause, Father stood in that slogan that, yes, I am doing this for Jesus. Can we do this for these kids, so that, for these children, so that they can not be rejected? Actually, says it, rejected the second time. We take away from their lives the spirit of rejection that their mothers threw them. Now the land in which they are trying to find a home, they are trying to find a balance, is also being taken away from them. We want to avoid that, no, that bad energy being put in the children, that as they find their footings, they find a purpose, they know this has been the home that made us, a home that welcomed us, a home that we call home without discrimination. So we are seeking your help.
1: Okay. Wow. 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Nagambe, good evening to you, but dear, thanks so much for the program and for the work you are doing.
0: Thank you.
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4: Elimanya Teresa Babies Home Limited.
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5: if they bring the person like we have a Januarius that one was brought in January. So, but he gives them those. Sorry for the interruption. Okay. He gives them those so that only one name. So that when maybe and maybe they can even change to their preference. Even adoptive parents.
3: Exactly.
5: Even adoptive parents take these children, and if they want to change the name that is there, it's upon them.
4: They change the names.
3: What do we end the account and the Jemu Adam Wadden was?
4: Eya Dora.
5: Dora account.
3: Nayo Jemu, Nayo Moji, two way to love it.
4: Okay.
3: To Maya Twins of Puna Kudola. Okay. Eriji.
4: Naira Eri ya Centenary Banker.
3: Aha.
4: Eri Satu Emu 00.
3: 00.
4: 119. 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
3: Okay.
4: Yesibo.
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5: Hello.
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3: Yesibo.
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7: 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Nia na atuari kwa.
3: Okay. Aha.
5: Yes, we've just about last week, one of the children was taken back to their homes.
3: Mm.
5: Why? How do they do that? These are the social workers of Teresa House. Go back to the scene
3: where
5: the child was found. They also involve the police who were, because Teresa House cannot get a child without the police's notice.
3: Yeah, kubanga the taker.
5: The police
3: nebali ba baba itabani.
4: No,
3: waliwo kubanga namo mulimo gundi eyo department eyo kola ku gundi ndoza kubana then ne baba
5: child protection unit
3: yes, child protection unit
5: they have to go there, and when the social workers of Teresa House go there, they start to trace back. So in the process of tracing back, they ask, they keep on asking, has anyone come around to ask for this child? If the families are found, they have to bring evidence. Children are not just given. They have to show evidence that this is our child, and if maybe it becomes complicated, DNA is required to ascertain, so that children are not given to wrong hands. To ascertain that this is really our lineage, this is our child, this has come from this family or from this clan, but mainly this family, because that's where the seriousness is. But they are traced back.
3: Omuntu singa abaze oba mukola mutyo okuzuula nti ono bano bakola ki
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5: 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They have to go through the courts of law, especially for the children, to make sure the child that is being taken is truly theirs.
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4: Yes.
5: Indeed.
4: So
5: far, so far, someone may be asking, you've been
3: in the,
5: at least we shall not say we don't have, we do. At this point, we are at 82 million.
3: Which is,
5: Kati, we need more of your hands on board. With those numbers, with those merchant codes that has been given to us, let us support this cause to see that, abana bafe bano they have a home baina amaka jeba kubanga as we for sure time has gone in that very specific place we, there's one thing we didn't mention that there is a bakery a bakery for the poor bread for the poor
4: umugati gwafete tubutunda gwabana bafe
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4: This is the way we think. Then there is the issue of granting bail. Even when they are chosen, they can interfere with the case. Apart from the disconnected colonial system, you also get actual abusers of that system because they are dishonest. Even with the colonial law, bail is apparently only given when they are chosen, cannot interfere with the case. However, you have seen rampant cases of policemen giving bonds or magistrates giving bail to village thieves that are threatening rural agriculture. So that was one problem. Then there was the death of many of our original NRA commanders, by many dying from the natural causes. The regiments that brought victory on the 26th of January 1986 were the following. 1st Battalion, 3rd Battalion, 5th Battalion, 7th Battalion, 9th Battalion, 11th Battalion, 13th Battalion, 15th Battalion, 17th Battalion, 19th Battalion, 21st Battalion. These were 11 regiments, although they were being called battalions. 19th Battalion, for instance, had 1,900 soldiers, yet our battalion at that time would have been about 750 personnel. However, 7 of these regiments had their commanders dead in the early years, after 1986. Instead of having the original NRA Basosodoti commanders, because the commanders of the NRA were Basosodoti of the movement, believe in the ideology of the NRM. Instead of having the original Basosodoti commanders, we started having either careerist commanders, Nkola Mulimu. Ndukumsala, or even actual opportunists, Najakulia. This is how you started having corruption in the army, stealing army ration, stealing army fuel, stealing army funds.

0: In the wider society, however, the prestige of the NRA, NRM on account of working the 12 Kakuturo, as well as repairing the ruined economy, goods in the shops being plentiful, some of the infrastructure being repaired, the prestige of the NRM, NRA grew. So our cadership was becoming weaker, but still the reputation, the prestige of the NRM grew because of the successes. But the Basasoloto were not enough. The NRM, therefore, attracted big membership, standing at 18 million by May 2025 last year when we checked the registers. However, gaps in observing human rights, in fighting corruption, and fighting crime, mainly on the part of the political class, the bureaucracy, and the judiciary remained. So you had success, economy was growing, goods were many, were plentiful in the shops. Working to Tobacco Kuturo Yariwo was there, but there were gaps. There were gaps because of the diluted cadership. This meant that there was peace and the economy was growing, but it would have grown even more if we did not have those gaps. I noticed that danger, and for the NRA UPDF, I encouraged young Muhoozi, after he had finished S6, to mobilize some of his colleagues and come to Kasenga to training wing for ideological and military training. You remember the story that time by the negative forces that I was recruiting an illegal army. You must have, if you check the news, you will see those stories. Those cadres, however, and like their Bush predecessors, had more time and opportunity for professional development by attending all military and ideological courses systematically, level by level. The recent limited actions by security forces against some individuals and institutions are really long overdue actions to fill those gaps. Those gaps. Work in Tweba Kakuturo, created mainly by the UPDF, Bonabaga Gaware, Wealth for All, created by the NRM, that have resulted in metamorphosing Uganda into a lower middle income country, must also be reinforced by no more sleep, no more congola, no more corruption, and now no more impunity by the selfish people and agents of foreign interests to systematically denigrate the efforts of the people to develop themselves, and also some people endlessly committing crimes and using the law to shield them. There was a weakness on the part of the political, on the political, administrative, and legal cadres of the government in allowing this impunity to continue for so long. Some people say, people have been abusing Museveni, but Museveni has been ignoring them. That is true. But those malignments were slowing down our growth. Some investors and tourists are scared away from coming to Uganda on account of those false stories. I have got many examples. When people come here, they get amazed about the progress, seeing what's on the ground compared to the stories they have been hearing. See, therefore, good that security forces have come in to fill the gap. In the past, I did not have enough cadres to fill this gap. It is not only the security forces that are filling this gap. A year or two back, Honorable Fred Byamukama helped Uganda to expose the criminals that had turned State House into a mafia center. State House here had become a mafia center. State House had become a mafia center. In order to have your document brought to the president, you can imagine, in order to have your document brought to the president, you had to pay a bribe of 30 million shillings. Byamukama reported the matter to me. We arrested the gangs. There is therefore a counter-offensive against corruption, crime, and impunity. To show the impunity, take the case of Besigye, Dr. Besigye. He was arrested on the 17th of November 2024. It is now almost 2 years. All this time, however, he has been refusing the trial, misusing the legal system. Why would this great Democrat and human rights fighter spend so many calories on refusing to come to trial, where he has got opportunity to prove his innocence and expose the undemocratic behavior of the dictatorship of Museveni and his family? What is the problem? Because the dictatorship of Museveni and his family is imprisoning Besigye wrongly. Come to the court and expose it. Why do you spend so much time avoiding court? Second question, why should the legal system for so long allow an accused person to just refuse to be tried? Somebody who is accused says, I don't want to be tried, and he's not tried. Is that a good system or what? How can somebody who is accused to say, I don't want to be tried, and 2 years is not tried? This allowing of impunity to continue for so long is responsible for the culture of mob justice. Before you talk about the security forces, talk about the population. Why do the population take the law in their own hands? Why? Why do the population take the law in their own hands? The population suspects that the police and the judiciary may not hold the criminal accountable, hence the mob justice, which is unfortunate. The fascist tendencies among some of the elements of the opposition have for a long period provoked the patriots. See again when in 2020 the rioters were undressing women because they were dressed in NRM colors. Let's see whether these people have the video.
1: Me? I was raised to share. Mama would call the neighbors, jungle to the air. Even when the saucepan had just enough for us, she'd say, food tastes better when the table is full. My father, that one had a big heart. He'd lend out his pickup to everyone. Weddings, burials, you name it. He used to say, if it helps one person move, then it has done its job. We learnt earlier on, happiness doubles when you share it. So now, when I share my data, my laughter, my love, I'm just continuing what I was taught. Because me, I was raised to share. Dial *100*2*6# to share your data bundle with up to 4 friends on Tugabane. Airtel is regulated by the Uganda Communications Commission.
0: See, the woman is undressed because she had colors of NRM. And nobody talks about this. I have not heard anybody condemning this. I don't want to blame people. I've not heard anybody other than us complaining. I don't know whether the religious leaders condemned it, or the cultural leaders, or the law society. Check for me, please. I need a record. Who condemned that act? See the picture when an unarmed policewoman was attacked by the hooligans. Let's see another picture. That's a police. This is a policewoman. Go back. A policewoman was trying to remove the thing which they had put on the road. See the person, and she was not armed. See, you show. Go back and start. That's that's a democracy now. That's her. That's human rights. That's a democracy. On camera now. Fortunately, me, I show film. I'm a film shower. I've got my small Entebbe wood. That is democracy. That's real democracy. See, quite often you have heard slogans. Tugenda kwocha Kampala. How many times have you heard that? If you want to go to heaven, that is. If you want to go to Gehenna, of course you will deny. But I'm sorry, when I go to heaven, I will wait for some people. Tumena kwa Kampala. Tumena kwa Kampala. We are going to ban Kampala. What did the slogan Taja Kulaira mean? Taja Kulaira. Didn't you hear that? What did it mean? For people who want peace, Democrats. The translation is the elected president of Uganda will not be allowed to swear in. How will you stop the swearing in except by violence if you are not using the courts? If you are not using the courts, how will you stop the swearing in? By violence. That's what they tried to do, but we defeated it. All these schemes will defeat them. Tukwenda kwa Kampala, they can't ban it. Teja kurayira, msajja rayira. But who are these who plan? We know them, of course. And the commentators, the ones who are talking about him, why don't you, especially maybe the foreigners don't know, who don't know our language. But our people here know. Why do they allow the people to talk like this and they don't caution them? I've not heard anybody cautioning these authors of this. I've not heard it. But now I'm telling you, because we have been following everything. How many times have you heard the taunting by hooligans, of especially the NRM women, supporters in the wards? Mwe vikazi mwe. Ye mwe abatisivyo kaka sajja. You stupid women are the ones that have failed us to remove this man, this Kaman. They don't even call him a man, Kasaija. The Kaman. It is the democratic right of those women to kubasibako the Kasaija if they support the Kasaija. That's what the democracy means, please. Ube because we were wagira kasaja mureke because we wagira kasaja kavyu. Who persuaded them? But to harass our people.

The arrested opposition lawbreakers may not get bail because they threaten the security of the witnesses. Because some people have been saying, you give these people bail, give them bail. Yes, but because they are not Democrats, when we release them, they attack the witnesses. You cannot have democracy without people with the spirit of democracy, with fascists. Why should you intimidate a witness if you are innocent? Why? And threaten. So the answer why we oppose bail is because they come now to attack the witnesses. Now, if we allow the witnesses to be attacked, in the future we shall not get witnesses. And what will happen? The security forces can even start doing other bad things, like if they are blocked, the legal way is blocked, they can start extrajudicial executions, shoot somebody, say, oh, he was running away, he was escaping, we shot him. You should be happy that the security forces are not doing mob justice, because the civilians gave up. That's why they do mob justice. Gave up on the legal system. But the security people are still bringing these people to court. The arrested opposition lawbreakers may not get bail because they threaten the security of the witnesses. It is this undemocratic culture of some of the opposition elements that has been provoking the security forces to fill these gaps. Therefore, what the security forces have been doing recently is not a regression in the fight for freedom, because that's what the Interreligious Council were worried about. They thought that Tudaye Mabega, it is not a regression at all. It is not a regression, but a consolidation of our long fight for the principles of patriotism, Moyogwa Uganda, Pan-Africanism, Moyogwa Africa, socio-economic transformation and democracy. Indeed, General Muhoozi recently pointed out one useful fact. He said many of these people, Ugandans, including those who criticize the NRM, go to Dubai, UAE, where the press is disciplined and they appreciate. You cannot find in Dubai the press doing what the press does here. And they appreciate. That's why they are going to Dubai. I had never heard of Dubai until 1980 when we removed Amin. That was Dubai. What is Dubai? That women were getting cheap products there and so on. How does the press there conduct itself? Does it conduct like the ones in Uganda here? That's what one point General Moses pointed out. And then you say, but why do they not want the same here? That was Moses' question. If you think what happened to Dubai has helped to Dubai, why don't you want the same here? Therefore, those who have been putting forward the slogan Bizemu, you know, they are good at bringing slogans which are just empty. Bizemu. Ebieda, kidnapping people, and so on, bizemu, meaning the bad things of the past have come back, are wrong. Ebiariwo, the past happenings meant that anybody arrested or abducted would not

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So to have somebody arrested and taken to court, and then you say BCMU, you are really deceiving yourself. You are dishonest. Oh, you want to see the pictures of Ebiariwo? Let's see the pictures of Ebiariwo.

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Freeze there, freeze there. Go back a bit. Go back a bit. Ibibyari wevyo. Ibibyari wo. Hello? Ibibyari wo. Bidiyao. So when somebody is brought to court and you say bizemu, what is bizemu now? Brought to court. On the contrary, here you see basically creating scenes in the courts of law. You see basically creating scenes. It's like a theater. I could even see my sister Matembe limping into the court. When she was coming into the court, she came limping. I was worried. But forgot to limp. When she was leaving the court, she walked. She had forgotten to repeat the scene. I saw the video. Therefore, those who want to know the truth, wait for the trials of the accused people. That's what you should do. You should all be demanding abantu mbalete mukoti tuuje amazima. Omulimba ali ludda wa. That should be the demand. Nantagambo ako, temba kwatako. Prison, I was in prison 8 times in Tanzania. There is no prison which I don't know. 8 times. Bukoba, three times, Mwanza, Tabora, Central Police. I was in those prisons for nothing. Because there are people who are against us. Although Marimu was supporting us, there were people who are against us. If you arrest me for nothing, I will prove my case. I cannot allow impunity in our system, even on the side of the security forces. In 2021, there was the death of a Ugandan nicknamed Zebra in the Kawempe area in unclear circumstances after he got in touch with our security forces. I had to organize Okukaraba blood settlement with his family in Entebbe State House here. It is therefore the impunity promoters that have been inviting the security forces to finally do something. It is the security forces that die to keep peace in Uganda and in our turbulent region. If the security forces give their lives to keep peace in the country, why can't some of the political actors give up their egos and greed to make a contribution to that peace? Because the security people die. They give their lives in situations created by all these people. And all you are asked is not to die, is not to sweat, is simply to behave responsibly, that's all. And they are not able to do that. Therefore, in order for us to insist on full accountability and no impunity for our words or our actions, you must be accountable for your words and for your actions, full accountable.
I hope these comments have illuminated what the gaps were and why the limited supportive actions of the security forces to the rule of law in the country. Once we have known the why and the what, then there is the issue of the how. This is an issue we handled from other days of our resistance, and I will share it with you separately so as not to render this piece too long. We now come to the issue of trade order that the Inter-Rias Council also raised. One of the points mentioned by a number of people is that hawkers have been earning a living by violating common sense and selling products on the sidewalks, etc. I told the bishops and the sheikhs that I can see that I'm in real trouble. Very soon, I'll be charged for damaging the business of the coffin makers by reducing the death of Ugandans from AIDS, Corona, Ebola, measles. The coffin makers are going to say, "Seven, you have spoiled our business. People are not dying enough. You have stopped people from dying from AIDS. You have stopped people from dying from Ebola. Corona killed a few people. Hurunum Sango. You are damaging our business. Business of making coffins." Yes, the coffin makers will lose business because it was a bad business that was at the expense of society. Instead, they should make chairs and beds for Ugandans that did not die. Hawking is an economy and health killer. Obutembe yobo, buta ebyenfuna, nebuta nibono nebyobulamu. This Hawking is a killer of economy, a killer of health. It kills the economy by denying the users of the shops and the markets business, because customers buy from the hawkers

are paying rent, they are paying taxes. These ones are selling without paying tax, without paying rent. What sort of economy is that? They do not. How will the economy survive if people do not pay taxes on rent or pay taxes on sales? Because when I sell, I pay tax. I also pay tax on rent. Now, if those are not there, how will the economy survive?

0: the issue of health, having products exposed to the atmosphere, including food, is very dangerous. Yet the one who sells a dangerous product is not identifiable. Then there's the issue of blocking pedestrians from using the sidewalks and forcing them to compete with the cars and the border borders on the narrow roads. This means accidents, road jams, etc. Selling must be in shops, markets or supermarkets. Even there, you must be registered so that you are accountable for what you sell and you also pay tax. The local governments should look into in the possibility of giving land for workplaces for the hawkers that have been sent away from the sidewalks. However, even there, everybody must be licensed, identifiable, accountable, and must be paying taxes. Coming to the issue of the wetlands, this shows you how unpatriotic some Ugandans can be. Who does not know what a wetland is? Ekisaru, Orutobazi, Omuga, Nyanja are known even by a child. You don't have to be a name expert. You just need to be Ugandan. You know what is all these things. Ekisaru, Omuga, Orutobazi, you know, our people know. Nobody can say that I came to the wetland without knowing that it was a wetland, because the features are unmistakable. Water, the gugu, Cyperium latifolia, ebitogo, etc. Ever since 1986, we have been telling you about the forests, the wetlands. Yet, except for the Busoga, Buke, and Chijezi areas, most of the swamps in other parts of Uganda were not encroached on. Other forests had been encroached on by the population because Idi Amin had told them that forests had no value. When we came into government, we chased all the encroachers, and Wagera Forest came back. However, these days when I fly over Magara Forest, I see some smoke in the forest here and there. Does it mean that some people are making charcoal in the forest? Where is the National Forest Authority? Where are the chiefs of the surrounding administrative units? They will have to answer. With Busoga, Buked and Chijezi, I have been trying to build up a fund to compensate the people in the swamps by shifting them to fish farming and to other enterprises, because it was the colonial government that misled our people into those swamps, saying that it had been done in Holland and I don't know where else. Yet, it is a disaster for us. It is estimated that 40% of our rain comes from the local wetlands and those in Congo and South Sudan. What is the proof? Why does West Nile get 1,270 to 1,524 mm of rain per year and Karamoja only gets 700 to 900 mm, yet they are on the same latitude? I would have explained these points, but I'm rushing because I'm told that you are dying to go and watch World Cup, and I'm not World Cup. So I'm rushing. I would have explained more, because they may cut me off that I'm not World Cup. The answer, why Karamoja gets less rain than West Nile? The answer, the swamps in South Sudan and Congo. Why does Karangara get 2,000 to 2,090 millimeters of rain per year? The answer, the water of Lake Victoria that evaporates and reinforces the moisture from the oceans. Who then has a right to ruin our heritage? of this abundance of water and our future. There are those who say that they were allowed by government authorities to ruin the wetlands. Did those who allowed them do so rationally and illegally? We shall study those excuses and decide on the way forward for those mistake makers. However, the operation to restore the wetlands and protect our natural forests will continue. I appeal to the Ugandans to participate in the NRM Barazas for the LC1s and the Women Councils on the 10th of July, 2026. The LC1 elections on the 28th of July, 2026, and the Women Council elections on the 23rd of July, 2026. The NRM Secretariat should repeat these dates so that people know them and participate. Ugandans, I'm hearing of the corruption in the health centers, in the PDM ETC. The medicines for those problems are two. One, report the corruption to a government official or a religious leader or anybody who you think will bring it up, take up the matter. Action will be taken. Secondly, use the LC1's elections and the Women Council elections to elect leaders that will fight corruption. Corrupt people are easy to defeat. Just report them. May God bless Uganda and Africa. Go for the World Cup. Thank you very much. I am in time.
1: Omukulu atugambye tugende tulabe World Cup amaliriza mbudde. 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
1: 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Any Jew, any Jew, one of any, Akina Rana Babid, any Jew, you will get a little bit of a kind of project of Gulinga, the man of
0: Kanyaka project.
1: Yeah, one of my mother. A pity to know one of the Kanyaka initiative, the sister of the world, the bride of the tea, the monk, the Maluma.
0: Kanyaka. Never and get as a
1: jarry. I don't know what we will. I want to wait. I can go in the movie.
0: Can you predict? Can you predict your college?
1: Well, movies are not sent. Modern book and good. Oh, I'm a citizen to call you young and gay. Young guy. Yes, they're two brothers. Oh, my movies are not sent.
0: It's
1: always open. It's the truth.
0: Did you take it? I
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1: yes,
2: if you take it, no so over the Fatma. Fatma, you died here, parish here, ginger town.
1: Town, yes.
2: Okay.
1: Nanga, I'm at the for 10 years.
2: Yeah, never get away now.
1: I was only clear,
2: that was a bizarre.
1: At Yawera, that was 1994, 95, 96, 97. 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
2: Yes.
1: When you to lava, you look back.
2: No, what to mania? Because my process
1: I don't regret, brother. I'm going to suffer.
2: That you regret
1: it. I'm going to turning problems to preventive. 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
2: Nikati. Then we have to come to see the mass. I'm one of
1: them.
2: After that, we have to come. Kati to fulfill. Fulfill. Health center 1, 2. Kati mulimu 3. Kati njenga lab before I die. Ndato fulfill no hospital. Fulfill no
1: hospital. Tuvene kani ke hospital?
2: Yeah.
1: Is some radio likola dicha?
2: Likola si bulu niyo. Kubanga. Nala banga.
1: Population area.
2: Nala banga. I have to decide. Over and the fully some of you are going to come center. Over and the fully UP and the fully UP.
1: Oh, what are you government?
2: Yeah, I'm going to teacher. I'm going to teach government. But the government is going to teach you. I cannot employ. So to call me. At least they will pay the money. Negative, I'm very happy. Cutting in the September, but it's in college. In
1: the college, I defer. Kuminabidi September.
2: Katika mpalishi, nina kumala. 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